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let's get the party started. 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

0: Hey you. 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Monday through Thursday, from 11 at night till 1 a.m.
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0: It's late night vibes. On the vibe.
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seal. 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

while I lick my lips like a meal, ew. 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
3: Yeah. 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

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I know it's a heavy decision to bury the hatchet. 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

0: Hey you, late nights, we set a different type of vibe. 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
1: Double R with the factory rims. I got the 90, the years, the versions, the bribes, I'm really a threat.
0: 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I got jewels in a safe that I don't even wear.
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0: I'm the truth and you be lying. 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

What up? This is DJ Michael Watts, and you know I love that H-Town flavor. 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

0: Hey you. 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

0: 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Blood money, that's how I got this. We can vacation wherever we want, cause I don't care what none of my ops is.
1: You hang around too many, that's, you gotta be. 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All that mugging and looking. Yeah, doing all that woofing.

0: idiot. Yeah.
1: Houston's culture.
0: What's going on? This is Drake.
2: Hey, man. Say, man. What it do? This is the Freestyle King, Lil Flip.
3: 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It's Megan Thee Stallion.
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1: 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Play something inspiring.
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0: 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You know what I mean. 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
3: Hey. 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I'm around like ain't no ops. 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She called me when you to put out fires.
4: She in my crib trying to get work, you gon' get fired. 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Remember, word to X, I'ma do this for my dogs. 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I'm doing this for the cause. Pick her up, drop her off, in a rose. 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Try to go against it, get a loss. On me frosted, got a new whip and exhausted. Talking that water, no faucet.

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0: What's up? What's up with it? That's right. You're locked into the wake-up call. Only on the Vibe, Houston's culture. It's your man, J. Xavier, and...
1: It's your girl, Kelly Price.
0: Whoa. Kelly, are you all right?
1: I'm doing great. Nah, it's your girl, Miss Jessie, of course. What up, y'all?
0: If you don't know, like, those are the regular Miss Jessie vibes. She transforms every now and then.
1: Every now and again, you know what I'm saying? Yeah.
0: Absolutely. But it's going down on this here Wednesday.
1: In a major way.
0: And look, we're just going to get it popping, you feel me? Because we got that classic throwback. What else, Jess?
1: We got that vitamin P for positivity, of course. And we also have what's on your timeline.
0: Oh, yes.
1: It's all in the first hour.
0: All in the first hour. That's right. Numero uno. No, I'm talking about.
1: Oh.
0: Yeah, you know, occasionally, you know, I speak a little Spanish. You know what I'm saying? But no, man, listen. You know, the vibes are already up and stuck. So, man, look, we're going to keep it going. Y'all turn this all the way up. This is the wake-up call. Only on the Vibe, Houston's culture.

0: vibe.
1: First person shooter mode. 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A lot of debate in my numero. 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

Super Bowl. 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I'm letting it rock cause I love the mystique. I still wanna give me a song where I be. Can't trust everything that you saw.

0: You're rocking out with the Wake Up Call right here, only on the Vibe, Houston's Culture. And we got your classic throwback, Jess.
1: Yeah, yeah. Okay, so today we're going back to 2010.
0: Okay.
1: Well, let's say 2009, between 2009 to 2011.
0: Okay.
1: Because this song actually was recorded somewhere between 2009 and 2010, but it was released January 18th, 2011.
0: Gotcha.
1: All right. Now, of course, the label, we all know, Rockefeller, Def Jam. Songwriter credits go to Kanye West, Scott Mascuti, Jeffrey Basker, Stacey Ferguson, Tarius Nash, Malik Yusuf, and Warren Trotter, and the producer, Kanye.
0: Kanye.
1: And Jeff Basker, of course. But y'all already know what Kanye be bringing when he producing them songs, man.
0: Yeah.
1: Like, it's,
0: yeah.
1: You know it's going to be fire. But this one right here took over, okay? It took over. This one right here, All of the Lights.
0: Hey.
1: Mm-hmm. It was released as the fourth single from his fifth studio album, My Beautiful Dark Twisted Fantasy. And this album, I don't know if you remember, but it had a lot of features. It had John Legend was on it, The Dream, Drake, Alicia Keys,
0: yeah.
1: Fergie, even Elton John, Charlie Wilson. Like, it was that. And we can't forget Kid Cudi and Rihanna.
0: Right.
1: Okay.
0: Absolutely.
1: So, yeah, All of the Lights, again, like I said, came out in 2011. It peaked at number 18 on the Billboard Hot 100 and number 2 on the Hot R&B Hip Hop Songs, and also landed at number 59 on the Billboard Year End Charts in 2011. Now, take it a step further. At the 54th Annual Grammy Awards, the song won Grammy Awards for Best Rap Song and Best Rap / Sung Collaboration, and was nominated for Song of the Year.
0: Man, hold up.
1: Yep. So by 2011, this song had sold over 1,561,000 digital units in the U.S. alone, and it has been certified septuple platinum by the RIAA.
0: It's a whole lot of platinum right there.
1: Yeah, I had to read it twice because, wait, what you mean? Yeah. So, All of the Lights, Kanye West featuring Rihanna, right here on the Vibe,
0: Houston's Culture. Let's go. All of the lights.

serious cause she's very attractive. I know it's a heavy decision to bury the hatchet. It'll take more than 6 pallbearers to carry that casket. I put the man in manipulation when I pay your rent, and that is an obligation or attachment. Then I sprinkle in a little

0: for real. And this time, ask me to dig deeper, I'll gladly explain it. Yeah. Ice.
1: Wake up call.
2: Only on a vibe.
1: Time for that positive joint.
2: AKA that vitamin P.
1: For positivity, of course.
2: Yeah.
1: Listen, gang, the theme today is keep going. Okay? You don't have to have everything figured out to move forward. Sometimes progress simply looks like taking one step, resting, and then taking another step.
2: Yes.
1: So don't let the pressure to be perfect stop you from being consistent. Whatever you're working towards, keep showing up for yourself. Your future is depending on the effort you're making right now.
2: Hmm.
1: Also, don't remember, bad days don't mean you have a bad life. Keep your head up and keep pushing forward, baby, okay?
2: That's come vitamin on with P. It. Come on with it, Jess.
1: Yeah, that's your vitamin P for positivity. And coming up, we also have that inspirational song of the day. Keep it locked right here. It is The Vibe.
2: Houston's culture.

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0: done. Bring it back.
1: Oh, we are going in. This is the Wake Up Call right here, only on The Vibe, Houston's Culture. And now it's time for that What's On Your Timeline. And, you know, Jess, what's Poppington on your TL?
2: My best friend Robert Glasper says, stop giving his number out and stop asking him for numbers. You know, you I can't say that word, but you shouldn't have. Stop asking. And stop giving his number out.
1: Yeah.
2: I hop over to the comments. Paul Wall, the first one, say, for real, let's get an understanding on the number etiquette.
1: Right.
2: Never give out anybody's number without asking them first. And if you know the person is bad business, don't even ask.
1: Yeah.
2: And don't give it out, period.
1: Sure.
2: And I couldn't agree more. I can't tell you how many times somebody has either asked me. I got, let me tell you this real quick, and I'm gonna let you finish. I'm gonna be brief.
1: Give us the real. Come on.
2: So the whole thing about, I grew up with these my two friends of mine. They was closer than either of us were, like, individually, whatever, right?
1: Right.
2: And then at some point, they had a falling out. Then recently, one of them said, hey, I probably shouldn't be saying this out loud, but I'm going to say it because it's to my point. Hey, can you text the other one and tell them to call me? And I was like, no. Can you text them? Or can you give me their number? So I had to text the other one and be like, hey, so-and-so looking for you. Hit this person up.
1: Mm-hmm.
2: And that person never responded. But then I was like, well, did you talk to the person? They're like, oh, yeah, they hit me up. Okay, cool. Because awkward. I don't want to be in the middle of any of it.
1: Right, right.
2: Because
1: right.
2: I don't know what y'all got going on. So that's to Paul Wall's point. Like, yeah. If you know that it's bad business, then don't even involve yourself.
1: Yeah.
2: You know what I'm saying? So anyway, that was it. That's what's on my timeline. God, I was triggered just now.
1: No, but yeah, that was very real.
2: What's on your timeline, Jay?
1: We had to have a moment right there. Let's see. What's popping on this here TL of mine? Oh, shout out to the Houston Cam on an Instagram. Now, y'all know this is similar to like the, you know, the boomerang, the Houston boomerang and all that. They just catching baddies, okay? You got them yellows, you got them reds, you got them caramels. You know, in the caption, well, on the photo, it says dapping up tens. And so the cameraman is pretty much, you know, giving dap to some tens. But yeah, them chocolates, it's just up and it's stuck. And I'm just glad to have this on my TL right now. I think some of these ladies, they need to just go ahead and stroll through the hallway. Yeah. Just,
2: and then what? What you gonna do?
1: I'm just saying, you know, to be able to look out the window.
2: You gotta say something, Jay. You can't just be looking at people all the time. You gotta say something.
1: Hey, a brother like me, I say something.
2: Oh, okay, okay.
1: No,
2: oh,
1: all right. I know that.
2: All right.
1: If we're gonna try to get somewhere, at least I must say something.
2: What you gonna say? Hey, how you doing?
1: Yeah, hey.
2: My name's Jay.
1: Yeah, you know, I can't get my whole spiel on here. I don't give all my secrets.
2: Oh, okay,
1: all
2: okay.
1: So, but now I'll probably see. It would probably be a different show. I'll probably just invite them in, and yeah, it'll just be a room
2: full of.
1: I can get
2: your song played on the radio.
1: Yeah,
2: what's up?
1: You know what I'm saying. You know what I'm saying. Something like that. You feel me? Yeah, yeah,
2: I love
1: yeah.
2: It.
1: You
2: know, yeah.
1: So.
2: You're a mess.
1: Hey, you know what I'm saying? Clean up on aisle six. No, I'm talking about. Anyways, well, listen, man, we have to get y'all to business. This is What's On Your TL. Listen, y'all stay tuned. We got more for you. We talking about, you know, that I'm just saying coming up. Man, we talking about that cardiac mix. You don't want to miss it. This is The Wake Up Call, only on The Vibe, Houston's Culture.

0: Yeah, what's up?
1: The vibe.
0: Oh, it's a vibe.
1: Houston's culture.
0: Yeah, yeah.
1: Listener powered.
0: I'm listening, baby. I'm listening.
1: Membership supported.
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0: what's up.
1: I'm just saying.
0: What you saying?
1: I know we always talk about boundaries and protecting your peace and all that good stuff. And while all of that is fair and true to say and share, I also want to remind people that even in creating boundaries, you know, sometimes it's okay to ask for help. You know, like asking for help is strength. It's not a weakness. Even some of the best support systems started with like, hey, I need a hand.
0: Right.
1: So you can two things can be true. You can create the boundaries, but you can also build connections with people who feel like a safe space where you can ask for that help, you know?
0: Yeah.
1: I just want to remind people of that because everybody need a hand sometime.
0: Absolutely.
1: Mm-hmm.
0: And you have to be willing to accept the hand.
1: I ain't got to accept nothing. No, I'm just playing. Okay, I'm going to be serious. Go ahead, Jay. He's being prophetic.
0: You have to be willing to accept the hand that is extended out to you. Mm-hmm. You know, so a lot of times people have help around them, but they just refuse it.
1: Yeah, that's true. Yeah. That's true. And also, you never know who's watching you. You know what I'm saying?
0: Oh, yes.
1: It's kind of like, it reminds me of, you know, you've ever seen people online talk about how the people closest to them, they don't get this, they get more support from strangers than they do from people that are close to them.
0: Exactly.
1: that's what it reminds me of.
0: Right.
1: Yeah.
0: Okay.
1: Uh-huh.
0: Hey, well, this has been your I'm Just Saying segment. If you got any feedback on this, hit us up, 713-313-5771. Don't touch the knob, the button, none of that. This is the wake-up call, only on the Vibe. Houston's
1: what
0: culture.
1: What year you living in? Talking about something, the knob.
0: You ain't got no...
1: You ain't got no knobs.
0: But if you listening by HD3...
1: That's a button. If you got a knob...
0: Don't turn us down.
1: Okay, period. All right.
0: Got him.

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DM a first when I'm the catch. 100 bands is 100 bands. 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

0: Yes, sir. This is the Wake Up Call right here, only on the Vibe Houston's Culture, coming to you live and direct. And I think it's safe to say, Jess, the party's just getting started.
1: It is. Every day I fight the urge to just scream into this microphone because I'm always so excited.
0: Why not just let it out, Jess?
1: I can barely contain myself.
0: Uh-oh.
1: And it's just something about this part right here that make me want to jump up on the table, Jay.
0: Right, right.
1: Because I already know it's going down.
0: Yeah, well, you should just let it all out. Just get on the table now.
1: Man! Listen.
0: Listen, y'all. Jess can barely contain herself. And I believe that I'm in the same category. You can just go ahead and put me in that slot as well, because we're getting you ready for this cardiac mix. Oh, yes, he's about to go absolutely crazy. So listen, man, turn your speakers all the way up. Turn your app up. 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Yes, get ready for that cardiac mix by the one and only DJ Cardiac right here, only on the Wake Up Call. This is the Vibe, Houston's Culture. Let's go.
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3: Janet Jackson, here we go. One time, baby, just tell me just how you feel. 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Baby, come on. 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Turn the heat up. 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To my people, who be regulating the dance floor. 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How we do it? Making your people just wanna bounce and get busy because you know that we always hit you off. 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And don't you worry, cause you'll be ready to flow. 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And go to spot at the very same.

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0: Oh, yes, you got it right where you need to have it. This is the Wake Up Call, only on the Vibe, Houston's Culture. And it's time for that Crash Out Report. Mm. And Jess, are you ready?
1: Yeah, I actually am ready because whatever they say she did, she did it.
0: So check this out for your Crash Out Report today. There's a story online circulating that a woman was arrested after sending a man 159,000, not 159, but 159,000 messages after first date. Really? Who raised you? Like, what's really going on? To me, I don't know. There are several things connected to that, but go ahead, Jess. Yeah.
1: So 158,999 is the limit, huh? Got it.
0: That's kind of wild.
1: Yeah.
0: It's very wild.
1: Once you get to 159,000, that's just crazy.
0: Right.
1: But yeah. Everything before that.
0: Right.
1: Was
0: it's okay.
1: Cool.
0: Yeah.
1: I'm questioning everybody in this situation because what? Like, you would never make it past, I don't know, 10 back-to-back text messages on my phone.
0: Right.
1: I'm going to block you.
0: Absolutely.
1: So how? How did we even get to how?
0: Man, that sounds like some toxic mess.
1: Baby, everybody is tripping.
0: Yeah.
1: Yeah.
0: So, yeah, I just think, like I said, there's some other things connected to that.
1: They said the pretty ones be the craziest. Do you agree with that statement?
0: Nah, I think, all of them got some little crazy.
1: Yeah, I don't think. I'm sorry.
0: No.
1: What'd you say?
0: I said, all of them got some little.
1: Okay, yeah. See, people be doing stuff to people and then be like, when you react, they be like, oh, they crazy.
0: Hey, but No. On another point, yeah, no. You can't push buttons. A lot of people be cool. Mm-hmm. But now you push their button, now you stop pushing the cool button and you start pushing the crazy button.
1: I'm telling you.
0: Yeah.
1: Let me tell you, okay, from my experience, just my life, right. Like true story.
0: Gotcha.
1: I had somebody tell me once, I'm so nice. They wanted to actually see like the old me that people used to talk about. Well, and I was like, as a Leo fire sign, why would you want to do that? So I had to actually cut this person off because, like, right. No, that's toxic
0: not,
1: in itself.
0: Yeah, you're not going to reignite that.
1: I'm over here trying to be love and light, and you want me to set things on fire. I can't do it.
0: Right, yeah, yeah.
1: So, you know, it's all about growth and all this kind of stuff, but I'm not, you know, blessings to the young lady. I wonder, they must have came and got her out of her sleep because why her handsome?
0: Yeah, the dude.
1: They just made her look, tried to make, she all right.
0: The dude wasn't doing.
1: Yeah. All right, well, everybody be safe. No, you know, on real talk.
0: Yeah.
1: Everybody, y'all need to be safe because people do really be, like, tripping.
0: Yeah.
1: Hacky tripping out here. So, you just never really know who you talking to. So, you know, gotta stay on point.
0: Yeah, and don't rush into things.
1: Mm-mm. Take your time, young man. It's a wake-up call.
0: Only on the Vibe, Houston's Culture.
2: 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That's why I'm Perry now, because we don't really bust.

0: 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You don't love me, you love the optics that come with it. Chromacopia, nah.
1: Hold on! How come I'm not meaning?

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0: Then he ain't official. Yeah. When that chopper sang, you really think that they gon' miss you? I spent a $500,000 on dismissals. It's gon' be a hearse, not a verse if I diss you. Got me f***ed up. 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
1: Yeah.
0: When I send it past the ceiling, that stuck up.

0: Hey, man, this is the Wake Up Call right here, only on the Vibe Houston's Culture. We know y'all vibing out right there. But listen, man, we're going to, you know, put a little spin on this here thing, man. It's time for One's Gotta Go. And we can call this basically the Breakfast Spots edition, if you will, of One's Gotta Go. So in the lineup today, man, we got that Cracker Barrel. We got Waffle House. We got IHOP. And we got Denny's. Yes.
1: Hello.
0: I mean, what you thinking? What you thinking?
1: Immediately, first answer, Denny's.
0: You know what? I'm right there with you.
1: Yeah.
0: I agree.
1: Yeah.
0: I don't really go to Denny's often.
1: I mean, I can't, like, why have I ever gone to Denny's? Probably because it was open. I think the last time I went to, actually the last time I had Denny's was during membership.
0: Wow.
1: Yeah. So, no, I don't go to, that's not my first choice when I think of breakfast now.
0: Now, was that here in the Third Ward area?
1: Mm-hmm. Yeah.
0: Okay. Yeah. Right. Basically up the street. Okay,
1: yeah,
0: got you.
1: Mm-hmm. Got so, you. Yeah, Denny's can go. I was trying to think of a funny.
0: Right.
1: No, I can't
0: so
1: think
0: Denny's
1: of
0: is not Denny-ing.
1: No, Denny's can.
0: kick rocks?
1: Roll out.
0: That's
1: no, they don't have rolls. Dang it. I don't know. Denny's can go. Okay, bye.
0: Okay. So, all right. So, Denny's is out of there. So, we have Waffle House left. We have IHOP. We have Cracker Barrel left. So, when we come back, you know, I'll do my as Scrappy would say, my thiz naive.

0: spin on this here thing, man. It's time for One's Gotta Go. And we can call this basically the Breakfast Spots edition, if you will, of One's Gotta Go. So in the lineup today, man, we got that Cracker Barrel. We got Waffle House. We got IHOP. And we got Denny's. Jess.
1: Hello.
0: I mean, what you thinking? What you thinking?
2: Immediately, first answer, Denny's.
0: You know what? I'm right there with you.
2: Yeah.
0: I agree.
2: Yeah.
0: I don't really go to Denny's often.
2: I mean, I can't, like, why have I ever gone to Denny's? Probably because it was open. I think the last time I went to, actually the last time I had Denny's was during membership.
0: Wow.
2: Yeah. So, no, I don't go to, that's not my first choice when I think of breakfast now.
0: Now, was that here in the Third Ward area?
2: Mm-hmm. Yeah.
0: Okay. Yeah. Right. Basically up the street. Okay,
2: yeah,
0: got you.
2: Mm-hmm. Got so, you. Yeah, Denny's can go. I was trying to think of a funny.
0: Right.
2: No, I can't
0: so
2: think
0: Denny's
2: of
0: is not Denny-ing.
2: No, Denny's can
0: kick rocks.
2: Roll out.
0: That's
2: no, they don't have rolls. Dang it. I don't know. Denny's can go. Okay, bye.
0: Okay. So, all right. So, Denny's is out of there. So, we have Waffle House left. We have IHOP. We have Cracker Barrel left. So, when we come back, you know, I'll do my as Scrappy would say, my thea's naive. You feel me?
2: Oh, my.
0: Yes.
2: He would say that.
0: Right. So, y'all keep it locked. We got more One's Gotta Go coming up for you. This is the Wake Up Call, only on The Vibe, Houston's Culture.

0: Bots Edition. Of course, man, we have Cracker Barrel left. We have Waffle House, IHOP. We had Denny's, but just let that go. So, believe it's my go right about now. Let's see. So, out of Cracker Barrel, Waffle House, IHOP. Yeah. You know what? I'd have to let go of Cracker Barrel. You know?
1: Okay.
0: Yeah, it's just, you know, it was cool, you know, but I don't really go to Cracker Barrel often. That's why I said it was cool.
1: You know who goes to Cracker Barrel?
0: Who?
1: People from out of town.
0: Yo. Mm-hmm. Yo.
1: People from out of town like Cracker Barrel.
0: Yeah. Lots of people.
1: I'm saying because when my if my brother comes here, he'll say, "Hey, is there a Cracker Barrel nearby?"
0: Wow.
1: I don't know. I don't go to Cracker Barrel.
0: Right.
1: Turns out there is one.
0: Right.
1: So that's how I learned about that. That's it.
0: Woo.
1: Wipe your brows. Wipe the sweat off your top lip, Jay.
0: I am. But no, it's like I said, the vibe, I mean, it's all right. Don't get me wrong. You got families there and all that, but it's just, you know, I don't know. You know, other spots to me are just more, you know, they have a better vibe.
1: Yeah, for sure. You know what? I was, when I came back from Maryland, we drove back and we stayed overnight in Alabama. I can't remember exactly where. Yeah, Alabama. Anyway, but when I came out of the hotel, I looked across the street. There's a Cracker Barrel and a Waffle House side by side.
0: Wow.
1: Yeah, I was like, So I'm talking to, we were outside and this military veteran, this veteran comes out.
0: Yeah.
1: Older gentleman, he comes out and he's like talking to me and stuff. And I'm thinking about breakfast. And he said, "Well, you know, the hotel has free breakfast. So why would you go over there and spend any money when you could just go eat the free breakfast?"
0: Right.
1: I said, "You know what, sir? You show right."
0: Yeah.
1: Wow. I had a half a bagel because that was all they had. But still, it was free.
0: Yeah. You got it for the free ski.
1: Yeah. So shout out to that gentleman. He was from Arkansas.
0: Okay. Dope. And now that took place when you came back recently?
1: Mm-hmm.
0: Yeah. Oh, I didn't know you drove back. Y'all drove back.
1: Yeah. I drove to Maryland and I drove back from Maryland.
0: Whoa.
1: So, yeah.
0: Oh, congrats to you.
1: Thank you. I'm basically...
0: You're a roadie.
1: A roadie. Yeah. Yes,
0: certified.
1: But here's a fun thing I learned about being in the 40 plus club. 2 days after I got back, muscle spasm.
0: Yo,
1: I had to go to urgent care.
0: Yo, Jess, you are out of there, yo. That is crazy. I'm glad you're in one piece again.
1: Yeah, man. But I digress. All right, so we letting Cracker Barrel go, guys.
0: Okay. Nah, I thought you were going to say something else. So, yeah, when you said that, I was like, really?
1: Nah, what? That's it. That's all I got.
0: Oh, shoot. Listen, man. One's got to go. As you can tell, we in it. It's live. It's going down. But, yeah, Cracker Barrel, you're going down as well. Yeah, you got to go. So, we have Waffle House left. We have that IHOP left. That's right. Yep. I hop, you hop, we hop. Yes. Now I'm assuming what we're gonna go to. We're gonna take it to the comments when we come back.
1: Okay. Let's do that.
0: Hey, let's keep it fun.
1: I know what I'm about to pick, but go ahead.
0: Okay. Me too. You know what I'm saying? I think I got a good idea. You feel me?
1: Mm-hmm.
0: Yeah, man, keep it locked right where you got it. This is the Wake Up Call, only on the Vibe, Houston's culture.
2: Who is it? The Vibe. Houston's culture.

0: Yes, the vibes are going crazy. This is the Wake Up Call, only on the Vibe, Houston's culture. And we're still in One's Gotta Go. Yes, the Breakfast Spots edition. And I think, you know, Jess should get a little breakfast over there. You know what I'm saying? So don't mind.
1: No, don't mind me. I'm here. I'm here, guys. Okay.
0: So, listen, we let go of Cracker Barrel. Mm-hmm. We let go of Denny's.
1: Yes.
0: You know, Jess, she said, that wasn't it. You know, Denny's is not Denny-ing, if you will. We have IHOP and Waffle House left. So, you know, before the break, we mentioned that we were going to come back, take it to the comments. So, let's see what they talking about, Jess. Let's see. Yo, you got people out here cussing out Denny's in the comments.
1: I ain't never been that mad at Denny's.
0: Yeah. You have one person, Sean. He says, Denny's, I guess what he was trying to say for sure. He says for there. Denny's for sure, worst service ever. And that's every single Denny's you go to. Whoa.
1: Don't know if it make me more upset than reading somebody that comment or caption or anything like that. And you think you being nickel slick, but I got your penny changed because the grammar. Like, misspell a word and that's it. Like, right. You might as well delete the comment.
0: Right.
1: Because it just takes away from it. I don't like that.
0: Yeah.
1: All right.
0: Yeah. I'm sorry. They should put more effort.
1: Leo rant. You know, it's almost Leo season.
0: Okay. But yeah, let's see, man. A lot of people, well, of course, we already let it go, but they going in on Cracker Barrel. Mm-hmm. Let's see. Kristen says Waffle House. Waffle House got to go. Okay. Leezy says Waffle House. Like, oh, they must not be hitting nothing up after the club. Like, y'all let
1: Well, they just don't live where Waffle House is. They don't know what they missing.
0: Yeah. Okay. Man, let's see. Up north,
1: Waffle House is few and far in between. We will drive 45 minutes just to go to Waffle House. So don't tell me what God won't do.
0: Well.
1: Okay. They got them pork chops. Oh, my gosh. Okay. Waffle House story. Uh-oh. Story time. Boom. Bust it. So I'm at Waffle House randomly a couple weeks ago. I asked for the pork chop and eggs.
0: Yeah.
1: Girl, it was her birthday. She says, do you want extra seasoning on that? Ma'am, what did you just ask me? Extra seasoning? I didn't even know that was an option.
0: Right.
1: And yes, I do.
0: Yeah. So you're mind blown.
1: Blown. Like, you mean this pork chop that I love so much can get even better?
0: Yo.
1: Hook a sister up. That girl learned me something that day. And smother it, please.
0: Wow.
1: So anyway, while y'all talking about Waffle House, block them. Block them right now. I'm just playing. Don't block them.
0: I was going to configure something in my phone to block them. But okay. All right. Let's see. Man, okay. Well, I believe that's... we had a lot of people for Waffle House. They was in... I don't know. They was kind of going in. So
1: that's crazy.
0: I'm like, how we going... Gonna settle.
1: Well, what
0: this
1: is
0: out.
1: The alternative for them? Like, that's what. So now I have follow up questions.
0: I don't know. Let me see the Waffle House. Man, they got some buttery butter.
1: Eggs, Eggaholics, and all of that.
0: Who?
1: Those, you know, those new brunch breakfast spots.
0: Oh, yeah. The egg.
1: With egg in the name.
0: Yeah.
1: Existential crisis. But yeah.
0: Exhausting. Okay.
1: Expensive. Hello.
0: What we gonna do, Jess? Matter of fact, look, on three, you say you get your choice. I give mine.
1: All right. Okay. Wait. What we letting go?
0: Yeah.
1: All right. I'm ready.
0: One, two, three. Waffle House.
1: Excuse me. You letting the Waffle House go?
0: Look. IHOP has some of the best hot chocolate.
1: You let Waffle House go because you like hot chocolate?
0: Yeah, but I like they French toast too. I like IHOPs. I had the waffle at Waffle House. Never had any French toast there. I've had.
1: It's the Waffle House, not the French toast house.
0: You just gave me an idea. I'm gonna start my own French toast house.
1: Okay, there you go. Anyway, gee whiz, man.
0: Yeah, I mean, you know, like Waffle House is good for. Late nights. Let me ask you this. Do you think Waffle House is good for the family?
1: Yeah.
0: Oh, okay.
1: Why?
0: I just look at Waffle House. Like, that's the prime after the club spot.
1: Well, yeah, it is, but it depends on what time you go.
0: Yeah, yeah.
1: Like, if you go in the morning or in the daytime on the weekend or something like that, then, yeah. But anytime after 5, you know, things are subject to change. Go at your own risk. I went to a Waffle House one time after the club, and you couldn't even go inside. Like, you had to order your stuff from outside, and they brought it to the window.
0: Wow.
1: Mm-hmm.
0: Yeah.
1: I got to ask my cousin where it was. It was here.
0: Wow.
1: Yeah, I don't know.
0: Oh, yeah, that should
1: tell you. I was 2 sheets to the wind. I don't remember where I was at.
0: Yeah, that should tell you something right there.
1: Yeah. Yeah.
0: So, but why are you kicking IHOP out the equation? What's up?
1: Well, I don't like the fact that they changed their omelet recipe.
0: Oh, okay.
1: When I used to, like, they changed that gray steak, the steak omelet recipe.
0: Mm-hmm.
1: I don't know. They put poblano peppers on it now, and I don't know why. I didn't need that.
0: Mm.
1: It was fine the way it was.
0: Yeah.
1: So don't do too much. Because
0: right.
1: Now, I don't even want to go there no more.
0: Oh, wow.
1: I'm mad.
0: IHOP, we need you to step it up so Jessie can renew her membership.
1: I'll go, but it won't be my first choice. Let me just say that. Okay. Like, you would have to invite me to IHOP.
0: Okay. So listen, y'all, split decision. Half of Waffle House has to go. Half of IHOP has to go.
1: Partnership.
0: Yes, yes, yes. A joint venture. Yeah. But yeah, man, that's how we do it. You know, we get crazy, man. We once got to go. You never know what you're going to get. It's been another successful one. Listen, keep it locked. We got more for you. This is The Wake Up Call, only on The Vibe, Houston's culture. Ow.
2: You ain't
0: need to
2: tell me what you're saying.
3: Exactly. Right there. What you saying?

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2: Oh, that's a vibe. 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

Let's get the party started. See you at the bar, you was hardly talking. That's when I knew that your heart was scarring. Friends to lovers need a part to star in. Like, wait, babe.

0: Yes, sir. This is the wake-up call right here, only on The Vibe, Houston's culture. And you know, in the midst of jamming and banging out these records, man, we got to give you that good news. You feel me? So, good news story of the day. What you got, Jess?
1: Absolutely. So, Tyler Perry... You know, Tyler Perry stayed doing something.
0: Oh, yeah, yeah, yeah.
1: But down in Atlanta, he's launching a new specialty division of his production company, Tyler Perry Studios, called Maxxine. Mm. Now, it's not like the traditional spelling of Maxxine, the name, like Maxxine Shaw, attorney at law. But like right. Max, like the absolute Max, and scene, like a scene in a movie, right?
0: Gotcha.
1: But that's a play on his mother's name. So it's named after his mother because he said that... It aims to reflect her belief in him. Mm. So everything Tyler Perry is quoted as saying, everything I've built in my career carries my mother with it. And Maxxine is named in her honor.
0: Nice.
1: So, yeah. So he said his mother believed in him before anyone else did. And that belief is the reason he never stopped chasing this path. And, you know, it's just going to be the same kind of belief or source of belief for the next generation of storytellers. So taking the confidence and the encouragement that she poured into him and paying it forward by championing other filmmakers that are coming up who need someone to believe in them. So he's just trying to open the door for up and coming filmmakers or even already established filmmakers that may need to reach the audience on the other side. So I think it's pretty dope. You know, Tyler Perry has been, people have mixed reviews about Tyler Perry, but you can say what you want. He provides opportunities to people of color.
0: Absolutely.
1: Consistently. So, you know, shout out to him. This is really dope. And I like the play on the name. That's really cool.
0: Yeah, yeah, yeah. No, that's hot, man. And to see, you know, the belief that his mother had in him, not his belief, you know, towards others is just filling the world up. So that's pretty incredible. So yeah, man, that's your good news story of the day. This is the wake up call only on The Vibe, Houston's culture.
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0: You're rocking out with the Wake Up Call right here, only on the Vibe, Houston's culture. And we got your classic throwback, Jess.
1: Yeah, yeah. Okay, so today we're going back to 2010.
0: Okay.
1: Well, let's say 2009, between 2009 to 2011.
0: Okay.
1: Because this song actually was recorded somewhere between 2009 and 2010, but it was released January 18th, 2011.
0: Gotcha.
1: All right. Now, of course, the label, we all know, Rockefeller, Def Jam. Songwriter credits go to Kanye West, Scott Mascuti, Jeffrey Basker, Stacey Ferguson, Tarius Nash, Malik Yusuf, and Warren Trotter, and the producer, Kanye.
0: Kanye.
1: And Jeff Basker, of course. But y'all already know what Kanye be bringing when he producing them songs, man.
0: Yeah.
1: Like, it's,
0: yeah.
1: You know it's going to be fire. But this one right here took over, okay? It took over. This one right here, All of the Lights.
0: Hey.
1: Mm-hmm. It was released as the fourth single from his fifth studio album, My Beautiful Dark Twisted Fantasy. And this album, I don't know if you remember, but it had a lot of features. It had John Legend was on it, The Dream, Drake, Alicia Keys,
0: yeah.
1: Fergie, even Elton John, Charlie Wilson. Like, it was that. And we can't forget Kid Cudi and Rihanna.
0: Right.
1: Okay.
0: Absolutely.
1: So, yeah, All of the Lights, again, like I said, came out in 2011. It was, it peaked at number 18 on the Billboard Hot 100 and number 2 on the Hot R&B Hip Hop Songs, and also landed at number 59 on the Billboard Year End Charts in 2011. Now, take it a step further. At the 54th Annual Grammy Awards, the song won Grammy Awards for Best Rap Song and Best Rap / Sung Collaboration, and was nominated for Song of the Year.
0: Man, hold up.
1: Yep. So by 2011, this song had sold over 1,561,000 digital units in the U.S. alone, and it has been certified septuple platinum by the RIAA.
0: It's a whole lot of platinum right there.
1: Yeah, I had to read it twice because, like, what you mean? Yeah. So, All of the Lights, Kanye West featuring Rihanna, right here on the Vibe,
0: Houston's culture. Let's go.
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I'm on a hitter. 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Now I got you bent over like Ike. 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
1: Houston's Culture.
0: Thank you for joining us today. Another lovely, lovely show.
1: Yes.
0: Always a good time with my man, Jay Xavier.
1: Hey.
0: And, you know, always a good time with the listeners, of course.
1: Man, you already know.
0: Yeah, thank y'all for tapping in. And also, you know, if you want to get at me in the meantime, in between time, it is at It's Miss Jessie with an I, of course.
1: Right.
0: And you can hit the link tree in my bio and tap into all the other links and see what your girl got going on. And Jay, where can they find you?
1: For sure. You can get at your man's Jay Xavier at Jay Xavier Official. And don't forget, tell a friend, man, for all things Vibe. Get at us at The Vibe Houston. But right about now, we're getting you ready for Nasheeba Love Lace. Oh, yeah, man. She's going to lace you up. She's going to keep the vibes going. So we want you to keep it locked right where you got it, know what I'm talking about. And yeah, it's going down in a major way. God say the same. We'll be back at it tomorrow. And yeah, that's how it's going down. This is the Wake Up Call, only on the Vibe, Houston's Culture.
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0: Hey you. 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
1: Thank you all for joining me on this Wednesday morning. You all already know how we're going to kick off the show with the 1 minute morning meditation. Let's go. Take a deep breath, breathing in through the nose, breathing out through the mouth, breathing in, feeling the lungs expanding, breathing out, feeling a sense of letting go, breathing in to feel the body getting fuller, breathing out to feel the release of any tension, breathing in, feeling alive and awake, breathing out, feeling muscles relaxing, breathing in, feeling alive and awake, breathing out, feeling muscles relaxing. Thank you all for joining me on this wild Wednesday. And it's not just any wild Wednesday. It's also 90.9 day, September 9th. It is KTSU day right here on The Vibe on the day party. And of course, we're going to start things off with an H-Town block. First up is H-Town's very own Mr. Grills, Mr. Iceman, Paul Wall,

show. Houston boys, how we ride slabs. Yeah. That was Break 'Em Off by Paul Wall featuring Lil Kiki. And to wrap up our Paul Wall block in our H-Town block on this Wild Wednesday, this is for the ladies out there. We've got

Renee. And I know what you're thinking. Didn't we just wrap up our Paul Wall block? We certainly did. We are still in our H-Town block, but we're in our Camillitary Man. We're in our Chameleonaire block. Up next is They See Me Rolling, They Hatin' Riding by Chameleonaire featuring Crazy Bone.

0: 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Houston's culture.
1: It's the vibe, the culture, and it's the day party with Nasheeba Lovelace. Now, of course, if you are not new here, you know I like to have themes. I like for everything to be connected. So the last song wrapping up our Chameleon Air block should already let you know who's up next. We've got CC, better CC me, Sierra. She is up next on this Wild Wednesday, and she recently announced that she is pregnant with baby number 5. That's right. Russell's finally going to get his baby number 5. First up in the Sierra block is
2: my goodies,
1: my goodies, my goodies, not my goodies. 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

0: Everybody, one, two, step. I love it when you one, two, step. Sierra and Russell are going to be on their fifth step with their fifth child together, six total, including baby Future. And speaking of multiple steps, Russell's definitely been all up in Sierra's goodies for them to have this entire village. Maybe they really are working on a football team. Now, of course, congratulations to Sierra and to Russell. You know, a baby is a blessing. Some people on the internet streets think enough is enough. How many more babies can she have? Now, if you ask me what I think, high-key, low-key, I don't really think Sierra wanted to have Cinco. Russell was full court pressing her on a lot of interviews before she was pregnant with baby Cinco. And I had been suspecting that she was pregnant from earlier in the year because she started wearing the oversized jerseys with her performing when she did that music video for Yes, Y-E-S, when I touch on your body. She was wearing another oversized jersey. So, you know, I'm not super surprised by the baby announcement. But whether she wanted to have that baby or not,
1: ladies and gentlemen!

underlay, mama, That was EI by Nelly. We're in the middle of our Nelly block on this wild Wednesday. Up next, now I never really liked this song growing up, but everybody and their mama wore these. We've got Air Force Ones by Nelly and the Saint Lunatics right here on the Vibe.

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2: 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And as I mentioned before, I like for things to be tied, to be connected. In our H-Town block, I played Paul Wall. So to wrap up our Nelly block on this wild Wednesday, I've got Grills.
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4: Up next on this Wild Wednesday, it's only right that I play the lady counterpart to the gentleman that I just finished playing. I played some back-to-back-to-back Nelly. Up next, we've got New York's very own Ashanti. Now, for those of you that don't know, Ashanti and Nelly used to date way back in the day, in the early 2000s. They were together for a very long period of time. Then they had broken up, and throughout a good portion of them being together the first time, it was very much hush-hush. And as much as they tried to hide it from the media and from the public, we are no fools. We knew they was dealing with each other. Now, in recent times, not only have they gotten back together, they've gotten married, and they had a beautiful bundle of joy. They've had a baby boy. Now, with Ashanti and Nelly, they recently did a reality TV series, and they say it's coming back for a second season. I ain't gonna hold y'all. Nelly showed himself and his A double snakes in ways that I didn't necessarily like on the show. So I don't know if I'll be tuning in for the second season. But we've got back to back to back Ashanti. First up is Body on Me by Nelly featuring Ashanti and Akon right here.

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was Only You from Concrete Rose, a slept on track and album by Ashanti. And to wrap up our Ashanti block on this Wild Wednesday, we've got Mesmerize. Love the Grease theme in this music video. 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

0: Pop. Yeah. When they stop, we still catching a vibe.
1: Just me as the goat.
0: Damn. 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
2: It's the Vibe, the culture, and it's the day party with Nasheeba Lovelace. And up next on this Wild Wednesday, I played Ashanti. Y'all should already know. Ja Rule is up next. Now, for those of you that don't know, Ja Rule has co-founded the honey botanical whiskey brand Amber and Opal. Now, if nobody else told you, we don't have to keep it. But

0: don't know she be singing. Correction, she be singing. That was Put It On Me by Ja Rule featuring Lil Mo and Vita. And to wrap up our back-to-back-to-back Ja Rule on this wild Wednesday, you know, him and Ashanti really were a dynamic duo. And even though they sounded so good on tracks together, they had great on-screen chemistry. I love the fact that it was always kind of a brother-sister vibe. And this song never, ever, ever gets old. And I'm always going to play it here on the day party.
1: Always there when you call. Always on time.
0: Always on time by Ja Rule featuring Ashanti right here on the vibe.

That was Touch Me, Tease Me by Case featuring Foxy Brown, wrapping up our back-to-back-to-back Case on this Wild Wednesday. This and Happily Ever After are my two favorite Case songs, but we don't have Happily Ever After. So, Missing You by Case right here on The Vibe.

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2: Hey, love. You said you need someone to be there for you, to love you all night long. It's kind of funny, but I don't think you have to look no further, because I'm right here.

Things Your Man Won't Do by Joe. We're in the middle of our Joe block on this wild Wednesday. Joe was already riding high off of his successful Tiny Desk concert, but more recently, his recent versus battle with Donnell Jones. I wanted to play some Donnell, but we don't have enough of him in the library. But the internet said, hands down, Joe won over Donnell. And some people speculate that Donnell was probably hitting the bottle a little too much as to why he did not give his best performance. Up next, a song that everybody loves by Joe, but I love all the things over this song. We have I Wanna Know by Joe right here.

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3: Up next on this Wild Wednesday, now this Wahite man walked so other blue-eyed soul artists such as Robin Thicke and Sam Smith could run. We're talking about the one, the only, John B. He was recently featured on Cadillac Chronicles. Y'all know I love that IG series down. And he is currently on tour. He will be here in the H next month on October 22nd at the House of Blues. Just in case you did not know, now you should know. And first up in our John B. block is They Don't Know, right here on The Vibe.

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5: It's the vibe, the culture, and it's the day party with Nasheeba Lovelace. And it's noon, so it's time for These Are My Thoughts. And this is going to be the KTSU 90.9 Day Edition. I'm raising the roof. It is 90.9 Day. Yes, September 9th is KTSU's official day. It's 90.9 Day, y'all. Please come out and celebrate with us this evening from 5 p.m. to 8 p.m. right here in the Tray in Third Ward. Meet us at Savoy, at the Savoy off of Emancipation. If you know, you know. And if you're tuning in, you're finding out right now. It will be hosted by KTSU's very own Donna Franklin, with music by KTSU's very own and Radio Texas Hall of Famer Chili Bill Smith. And speaking of, we will also be celebrating and honoring KTSU's very own Pam Wells, who has just been inducted into the Radio Texas Hall of Fame herself. Big ups to Pam.
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5: 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We will have a time. A time will be had. I don't know about y'all, but I'm ready to raise the roof some more in person tonight. It's going down. We are celebrating 90.9 Day right here with KTSU on KTSU on their sister station, The Vibe. And to wrap up our back-to-back-to-back John B. on this wild Wednesday, we've got Don't Talk, but I be here talking. 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
2: We're not against rap. We're not against rappers. But we are against those thugs.

was Thuggish Ruggish Bone by Bone Thugs and Harmony. We are in the middle of our Bone Thugs and Harmony block on this Wild Wednesday, Ohio's very own. They were recently honored with a star on the Hollywood Walk of Fame back in July, and the group is currently on tour. Well, half of the group. The group is touring with Wu-Tang Clan, but without Lazy and Busy Bone. And the reasons why they are not on tour with the rest of the group has not been specified. But up next in our Bone Thugs and Harmony block on this Wild Wednesday, I know the music video to this song scared a lot of y'all back in

0: It's the vibe, the culture, and it's the day party with Nasheeba Lovelace. And that was Day and Night by Kid Cudi. We're in the middle of our Kid Cudi block on this wild Wednesday. Now, I'm not gonna hold y'all. I know everybody loved Day and Night. A lot of people loved Man on the Moon. I never really hopped on the Kid Cudi bandwagon when he was at his peak with his first two or three albums. Kid Cudi's never really been my cup of tea, but I am glad that he is, in recent times, clean. He's looking good. The teeth are shining and sparkling. Up next in our Kid Cudi block, we've got Stop Trying to Be God by Travis Scott featuring Philip Bailey, Kid Cudi, and James Blake. This is an album cut if you're a Travis Scott fan. Stop Trying to Be God, right here on The Vibe.
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0: Feel me now.
1: That was Jesus Walks by Kanye West. We're in the middle of our Kanye West block on this Wild Wednesday. Y'all see what I did there? I wrapped up the Kid Cudi block with Father Stretch My Hands, and I kicked off the Kanye block with Jesus Walks. Up next,
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2: Oh, she's a gold digger. Way over town.

It's the vibe, the culture, and it's the day party with Nasheeba Lovelace. And speaking of Kanye West, Kanye West and Kim Kardashian recently reunited, but it's not what you think. They joined forces to support their daughter, Northwest, the oldest out of their group of children, to headline her own concert. Both of them showed up to support her at her first date, which was in Chicago. I'm sure there were plenty of flashing lights. I know, I'm terrible. Wrapping up our Kanye blog, we have Flashing Lights by Kanye West featuring Dwelle right here on The Vibe.

0: Houston's culture.
1: It's the vibe, the culture. And up next on this Wild Wednesday, if you haven't guessed it by now, I teased this artist during the Kanye block. We've got back-to-back-to-back Jamie Foxx. He's been looking good, sounding good. He looks healthy. I know he recently had that health scare a few years back.

0: I think they said allegedly he had had a stroke. We're still not really clear on the details. They're telling us what they want us to believe. He recently was featured on Keke Palmer's podcast with his oldest daughter. We've got, first up, Unpredictable by Jamie Foxx featuring Ludacris right here on The Vibe.
1: So mundane, I mean, your bedroom is just so cold. It's so cold, but I'm here to tell you, I got a strategy. We got to heat it up. Come on.

When I tell you Jamie Foxx's Unpredictable album wore that out, played that from front to back, no skips. And he clearly must have been playing this song because you know that Jamie Foxx is expecting that his current girlfriend, another snow bunny, after he said in his latest stand-up that he wasn't going to date no more white women, is pregnant. So he is expecting his third child. Wrapping up our Jamie Foxx block on this Wild Wednesday, we've got Fall for Your Type. Clearly this man has a type. Fall for Your Type by Jamie Foxx.

0: 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This is Beyonce.
1: What it do? It's your boy Slim Thugger.
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0: wrapping up our back-to-back-to-back Neo on this Wild Wednesday. Clearly, this man has a thing for women who are independent, who are taking care of themselves, and he also has a thing for having multiple women, a.k.a. multiple girlfriends, a.k.a. having a harem. Wrapping up our Neo block, we've got She Got Her Own. She gotta have her own.
1: A dedication.
0: It'd be cool with other girlfriends. She Got Her Own by Jamie Foxx, Neo, and Fabo right
1: to
0: here.
1: To the one working
0: on the
1: hard
0: vibe.
1: For hers, this is just my way of letting you know. I see you, baby. And I brought a friend along to help me show my appreciation the right way. Ladies, Mr. Jamie Foxx. Mr. Foxx, ladies.

0: What you know about that? What you know about that? I know all about that. That was What You Know by T.I. We're in the middle of our T.I. block on this Wild Wednesday. Big ups to T.I. and to Tiny. They recently renewed their wedding vows at home in a private ceremony with family and friends. Tiny looked beautiful, and the couple definitely looked happy. Up next, we've got Why You Wanna, one of my faves, right here on The Vibe.
1: Hey, Shadow, why you gotta act like that? I'm saying, I'm just trying to be nice to you.

that was Undecided by Chris Brown. Love that song down. To me, I felt like that did not get enough love on the radio when it was new in real time. Up next in our Chris Brown block on this Wild Wednesday, we're going to get a little bit island. We're going to get a little Caribbean with Questions by Sea Breezy right here on The Vibe.

It's the vibe, the culture, and it's the day party with Nasheeba Lovelace. And that was Send Me Your Location, Location by Khalid. We don't really talk about Khalid as much as we used to on the R&B hip hop scene for, I think, a multitude of reasons. One of them being him embracing his sexuality and revamping his image to reflect him being open about his sexuality. Up next in our Khalid block on this Wild Wednesday is, you guessed it, Talk, the remix featuring Megan Thee Stallion and Yo Gotti right here on The Vibe.

That was Fair by Normani. We're wrapping up our Normani block on this wild Wednesday. Before that, I played Love Lies, which features Khalid. See what I did there? And of course, my favorite Normani song, no question, Wild Side by Normani featuring Cardi B, right here

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2: 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Unfortunately, it's time for me to end the show, but not before I do the 1 minute positive affirmation. Let's go. I am strong, capable, and resilient. I am strong, capable, and resilient. I am worthy of love, happiness, and success. I am worthy of love, happiness, and success. I am grateful for all the good in my life. I am grateful for all the good in my life. I am constantly learning and growing. I am constantly learning and growing. I am constantly learning and growing. I am constantly learning and growing. Thank you all for joining me on this wild Wednesday. Had to give a good strong tiger growl. And thank you all for tuning in and celebrating 90.9 day right here at KTSU here on The Vibe. Be there, don't be square, to the Savoy from 5 p.m. to 8 p.m. A bunch of us from KTSU are going to be there. A bunch of us from The Vibe are going to be there, myself included. Now, I've got one more artist up to wrap up this wild Wednesday. If you haven't figured it out by now, it's Cardi B. First up, we have...

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0: Hey you, late nights, we set a different type of vibe. 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

And this time, ask me to dig deeper, I'll gladly explain it. 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

0: What's up, though? What you want? 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
1: Come on, DJ.
0: You got a man. What they got to do with me? 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

0: Do you feel this kind of vibe?
1: Turn lights all the way down. 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Yeah. 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
1: 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Damn, you hit the spot.
0: The Vibe. 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
0: That's the vibe.
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0: 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Houston's Culture.
2: 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Yeah. 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

0: Test you 90.9 the vibe with your boys. They the one and only because you can't clone me. And I got an R&B legend in the building.
1: JC. Huh?
0: You feel me? How we feeling? How we feeling?
1: Feeling good tonight.
0: Are we feeling good?
1: Yeah.
0: Hey, man, you looking good. My darling, look, then came off the plane, jumped off the plane, did a whole nother interview. You been working all day. You not tired? You ain't tired at all?
1: You never get tired like that.
0: Ooh, I love to see it, man. I love to see it. I ain't lying. So look, before we get started, right, I do this to every artist that come through here. You ready?
1: Yep.
0: You nervous?
1: Nah.
0: You ain't?
1: Nah.
0: You sure?
1: Sure.
0: Okay, I look. All right.
1: This the real me.
0: Let's do it then. Let's do it. So look, give me your Mount Rushmore of R&B artists. Because you're a legend. You're an R&B legend. So now you got to give me your Mount Rushmore of R&B artists that you like. Let's
1: Luther.
0: Do it.
1: Luther.
2: Ooh.
1: I'm gonna say Ron Isley.
0: Okay. Hey now.
1: I'm gonna say

0: Now look, I'm loving it so far.
1: Okay. I got Luther.
0: I need two more.
1: Okay, I got what's his name? Barry White.
0: Oh, that Barry White.
1: Teddy Pendergrass.
0: Come on now.
1: And I'll give you somebody from nowadays.
0: Okay, yeah. Give me an honorable mention. Give me an honorable mention. Okay.
1: It's going to be a toss-up for me, though.
0: Ooh,
1: between
0: love toss-ups.
1: Tank and Joe. I love singing their songs.
0: Hey, you seen the verses? You seen Joe verses? Did you ever see the verses that
1: no.
0: he did?
1: Oh,
0: man.
1: Yeah.
0: Hey, look, if for the ones that didn't get to see the verses that he had, hey, that man plays some hits.
1: I
0: don't think people really realize, you know what I'm saying? Especially, I'm going to speak for my generation. I don't think people realize the type of hits that Joe, Avon, Tank, Tyrese had and how much they really impacted not just R&B, but just hip-hop. Like, I don't think people understand, like, R&B really is the foundation of what we see hip-hop is today.
1: Nuclear.
0: Come on. Why do you think people don't see that? Like, why is that? Like, what do you think it got lost? Because it has to have gotten lost somewhere.
1: I don't know. It's marketing.
0: Yeah. That's true.
1: Wherever you push it, it's going to push.
0: That's a fact. So, man, that's enough of that. You know, enough about that, you know, because now, I ain't going to lie, now that you done said them artists, you got to tell me what are some things that you kind of learn from each of those artists? Like, you know, like, how have you taken, you know, what you have learned and kind of put it towards your gift and your craft?
1: I think what I took from them, we was talking about excellence before.
0: Yeah, definitely.
1: And to put a more fine point on it, I'm going to say they were artistic about how they express
0: definitely
1: love and emotion and all that kind
0: Come
1: of
0: on.
1: Stuff. They could do it without being vulgar.
0: Come on.
1: They could do it without being nasty, right? And
0: yeah,
1: they made songs that ended up being

0: Is that what you've been, you know what I'm saying, yeah. always been writing about?
1: Yeah.
0: So, at what point in time did you realize, okay, what I'm writing about is going to not only reach where I'm at right now, but it can eventually reach the masses? Like, talk about that moment and that purposeful moment for you.
1: So, it's twofold. Valentine's Day, I was writing a song for my wife.
0: Wow.
1: And so, I wrote the first song on my album, Love Gone Wild.
0: Wow.
1: And it's number 7 track, but okay. She heard it, she listened to it on repeat, fell asleep in my arms. I was like, okay. Okay.
0: Yeah, this the one, I got her.
1: And then I was outside in the neighborhood, it was nighttime, bunch of brothers was outside.
0: Yeah.
1: I had the top down on my car, drop top, you
0: come
1: know,
0: on. Drop top.
1: Blasting the music. Neighbors wasn't complaining, everything was good, it was Friday night.
0: Okay.
1: And everybody's out in the streets singing my songs, and I'm just like, okay,
0: whoa,
1: this is it right here. This is granular, this is organic. And they didn't even know me.
0: Wait, hold on. So, you riding with your boys, the it top down.
1: It wasn't my boys. We just met that day.
0: Wow. Yeah. Well, obviously, it became your boys after that. You got to be cool with people like that.
1: Shout out to my boy, Euro.
0: See, look, then your boys now. Yeah. So you riding top down, music playing, and everybody is singing your song. How are you feeling in that moment? Paint that picture for me.
1: I don't know. I'm a visionary, so I'm seeing it bigger and bigger.
0: Yeah.
1: I'm like, I want my show to be a sing-along. I want show to be a dance-along. I want people to come prepared to party.
0: Yeah.
1: Prepared to dance.
0: Come on.
1: If they got some, let's come up on stage. Let's see it.
0: Let's do it.
1: You know what I'm saying? We're gonna shine a spotlight on everybody.
0: Yeah. Okay. So, when you wrote that love song to your wife, was that your first time writing a song?
1: No, I've been writing my whole life, but...
0: Wow.
1: It takes time to perfect your craft.
0: It does. Yeah.
1: And I finally got it. You know, when I got it, it's magic. And now, I think life be life.
0: Come on, talk about it.
1: What happened is, like the Bible says, you know, you put your gift under a peck measure, you know, under a bucket. I think I did that. And then finally, it was time to take that off. And now, rather than all my talent behind a dam, the dam is broken.
0: Yeah.
1: So it's a gusher now. But you still got to put a cap on it
0: Come
1: so
0: on.
1: You can get some other stuff done.
0: Come on.
1: You know what I'm saying? But it's there.
0: Wow. So when you say all your life, break that down. Because you know what I'm saying? What was it from choir? You started singing the choir all your life? Or you just kind of, you know, talent show when you was 15 all your life?
1: It's funny that you say that with the choir. Because, you know, I grew up in Hoboken, New Jersey.
0: Come on.
1: And went to St. Francis.
0: Okay.
1: That's where Frank Sinatra went to school.
0: Wow, legend.
1: And I was in the choir there.
0: Right. It always started in the choir.
1: You know what I'm saying? But, you know, that was like one of them little boys' choirs.
0: Yeah, I know.
1: And all that. But anyway, I always had that. My mother said I didn't even talk till I was 40 years old.
0: Wow.
1: And she said the first words I said was, I was singing a song by Harold Melvin in the Blue Note. I love you. She said, my first words was singing.
0: Wow.
1: Yeah. So I've been writing.
0: Yeah.
1: I've been writing. And, you know, I fell in love, of course, like everybody did back in the day with Michael Jackson and the Jacksons.
0: Right.
1: All that. I love the songs that my parents love.
0: Yeah.
1: I love the artists that my parents love.
0: Yeah.
1: You know what I'm saying? And that stuff all became my playlist for my life.
0: Yeah.
1: You know what I'm saying? So I think back with fond memories and all that kind of stuff. And I see a difference
0: between
1: their art and some of the art that comes out nowadays. I ain't knocking nobody because we don't throw shade.
0: Right.
1: They can express their art the way they want to.
0: Right.
1: But for me, I want to emulate more creative way to say things, the more artistic ways to say things. I think those live on.
0: Yeah.
1: Because I want your kids and my kids to be able to sing
0: Come on.
1: So that one day they're going to think just like me.
0: Yeah.
1: I love my parents' jam.
0: Exactly.
1: You know?
0: But that's what always starts, though. It starts with the parents. But you know what I love? I love seeing and hearing R&B artists like yourself start off in the choir because I don't think we have that anymore. And I heard, it was a famous producer. And I want to say it was Zaytoven that said this. He was like, what's happening to R&B music is that the R&B artists today did not grow up in the church and was not in the choir stands. How do you feel about that? When you

0: you can't argue against that.
1: Right, because being in a choir and knowing how to hold a note, you know, just the basic stuff at that early age is really what helps build foundation.
0: Absolutely. I mean, you see that with all the best.
1: Yeah.
0: They started off as kids.
1: Exactly.
0: It was drill, drill, drill. And then they became excellent by the time, what, they're teenagers.
1: Come on.
0: They got professional strength.
1: Exactly.
0: See what I'm saying? So the younger you start, the better. That's with everything.
1: Yeah.
0: You know, and good parents, you know, some might see that they're pushing their kids too much.
1: Yeah.
0: And all that kind
1: yeah.
0: of stuff. But,
1: yeah.
0: Let a parent be a parent.
1: Yeah.
0: You know, you can't be successful in this world without discipline.
1: Of course.
0: Okay? That's the key.
1: Exactly.
0: Discipline. So if you can instill discipline in your child, more power to you. You're doing
1: yes,
0: it right.
1: Yeah.
0: You know what I'm saying? Not bad discipline.
1: Good discipline. There's a difference. There's a difference. Okay, man. So I love to see it, man. You started singing really at four, for real, if you want to be honest. Got in the choir, you know what I'm saying? And now you're going through writing love letters and... But talk about that time you was in the studio. Your first time. Because everybody's artists, you know, when they

0: own studio, exactly. Do the Prince thing. And so that's what I do. And,
1: wow.
0: And it took a long time to hone it so that it's radio ready.
1: Yeah.
0: You know what I'm saying? There's a difference.
1: It is.
0: You know? Yeah. You put that music out, you let somebody hear it, they're expecting to hear some home production.
1: Yeah.
0: But when they hear radio ready, they're like, oh
1: this is the real deal.
0: Yeah, this is it. You serious?
1: Yeah.
0: So, you know, as you are perceived, you are received.
1: Come on. Say that again for the people in the back.
0: As you are perceived, you are received.
1: Yeah. So, you putting out music, right? And obviously, your mother and your parents knew that you were, you know, going to be a great singer, great R&B artist at that. Mm-hmm. When they first heard your first record, talk about that moment.
0: I don't know. They said it was beautiful and
1: wow,
0: all that kind of stuff.
1: That.
0: And, you know, very supportive and everything. But they love you.
1: Yeah, that's true.
0: You know what
1: I'm saying? Right.
0: I need to hear from somebody who don't love me, who don't know me, you know, and make that love happen.
1: Yeah.
0: You know what I'm saying?
1: It's more authentic.
0: That's what I need to hear. But the support is good, because if you didn't have it, you'd be like mad.
1: Yeah, exactly.
0: You know what I'm saying? But don't let me go on American Idol when I ain't ready for that. Don't give me that much love.
1: Hey, because there's a difference, because I ain't gonna lie, I've definitely seen some episodes on American Idol. Was like, come on now, hey, whoever said that you can sing.
0: Right, they're not your friends.
1: Yeah, they ain't your mama, they ain't your daddy. You might want to disown them after this.
0: Right. Sure
1: enough. Hey, man, but y'all don't go nowhere, man. We still got a great conversation with my man CJ here at the Vibe 90.9. So keep it locked. And I got that I want to know. Bye, Joe. Get it.

0: Get it? Hey, man, 7, it's your boy Zay, the one and only, because you can't climb and hit the vibe, 90.9. I still got
1: JC.
0: Come on, the R&B legend, man, the one in the making. Hey, and if you haven't heard who he is, you finna know right now, because you know we got to get into the song, right? Come on, you got to talk about the song we got queued up.
1: We got She's Really Cool.
0: Ooh, you got to talk about
1: right,
0: it.
1: It's not a show. Yeah, we got She's Really Cool. And this one is, it talks about the journey of meeting the person, your person.
0: Yeah.
1: Right? And she went from just a chick, and then she went to a more special lady.
0: Yeah.
1: And then she became your wife.
0: Okay.
1: That one.
0: Okay.
1: That's what this song's about.
0: Yeah. Okay, so look. I gotta ask, right? Because obviously you are in a different chapter of your life.
1: Right.
0: You know, we all know that, you know, life, you go through different chapters. Mm-hmm. So as an artist, how have you seen yourself develop, you know, from the first song you wrote to your wife to now with this song right here?
1: Okay. I'm gonna say it like this. It goes back farther than that.
0: Wow.
1: So those early songs that I wrote that are not on the album.
0: Yeah.
1: I think those were more lust.
0: Wow.
1: The songs that I'm writing now are love. That's the difference.
0: Okay, so look, but you gotta get into that though. You gotta break that down, because a lot of times people really don't understand the difference between lust and love. And with this generation, we tend to intertwine the two.
1: Right.
0: So break it down to the young folks that may get it, you know, confused.
1: Okay, well, we talked about it a little bit before. It's kind of like this. You can get with somebody.
0: Yeah.
1: And it can be okay.
0: Mm-hmm.
1: But it only goes so far. It only goes so deep.
0: You preach it.
1: When you meet the person that is for you, then mindset matches mindset. Mindset attracts mindset. Energy flows to energy. And spirit recognizes spirit. You have that connection, that deeper connection with that person.
0: Yeah.
1: That you can envision going into eternity with that person. And they think of you the exact same way. And like God said, the two become one flesh.
0: Yeah.
1: You know, it's different.
0: It is, man. It's definitely different. So as you in the booth, right, you in the studio and you writing these hits, you know, what is your mindset now? You know, like how are you interpreting it in a way to, for it to be, perceived to the masses, you know, like how are you getting your message across?
1: Okay. Well, I'm gonna say there's a pursuit of artistic excellence, and that, like I said, we don't produce vulgarities and all that kind of stuff. We can say the same thing, but we can say it more poetically.
0: Yeah.
1: Right? Just like Marvin Gaye.

0: You know, I'm making classics. I think they already class.
1: Yeah.
0: You know what I'm saying? You know,
1: they are already classics. Big into existence.
0: It's kind of like when Floyd Mayweather, before he was the champ,
1: come on,
0: you knew he was gonna be the champ.
1: Hey, you really? Hey, he was already Money Mayweather before everybody started calling him Money Mayweather.
0: You already knew.
1: You see what I'm saying?
0: Right? Just the eyeball test. So we making music the exact same way. You already know.
1: Oh, I love it. Let's get into it, man. I'm going to let you introduce your song again because it's your way and we all just living in it.
0: All right. This is She's Really Cool. Hope y'all enjoy it.

0: Get in! Hey, man, Seven, it's your boy, Zay, the one and only, because you can't call me here, The Vibe 90.9. I still got my dog, JC, in the building. Man, how we feeling?
1: We're feeling great.
0: Huh?
1: We're feeling great.
0: Come on, say it again.
1: We're feeling great. You know where
0: we
1: are.
0: You dig what I'm saying? Hey, so look, that song is fire.
1: Thank you.
0: I'm rocking with it. All
1: right.
0: Hey, look, I almost didn't believe it was you. I was like, nah, this, you should have seen AI.
1: Hey, I proved it to you. I sang.
0: Nah, look, yeah, for look, for the ones that's either not here with us in the room, he was singing it too. So, hey, the man work speaks for itself.
1: Telling you,
0: but you said something interesting off air. You said you not only wrote it,
1: right,
0: not only produced it,
1: right,
0: but you engineered. You did all three. You a one man army, basically.
1: Hey, man, you know, I think like Prince.
0: Uh-huh.
1: You know, you have your own vision.
0: Yeah.
1: You have your own way of doing things. You have your own work ethic. I'm up all night.
0: Come on.
1: You know, not sleeping. Got to get up the next day and produce, you know, all that. And you just work off your own energy. Some people can do that.
0: Exactly.
1: Yeah.
0: I feel it, man. Dang.
1: And it takes a long time to perfect your craft, your skills. And I think I finally got it.
0: Yeah.
1: You know, and then technology will change.
0: But you know, it always changes, though.
1: Yeah, and that's a good thing.
0: But, hey, if you're able to evolve with the times, I feel like you know what I'm saying? You ain't gonna never drown at all.
1: That's what I'm saying. We're staying on the front of the wave, on the front of the wave.
0: Come on, man. That's what I love to hear. But that record right there is not only can play here, but I can hear this on a white radio station. Look, it don't even matter. It can hit anywhere. It can hit a black club, white club. It can go anywhere across the country, across the globe.
1: I agree. I think it's really marketable like that.
0: Yes.
1: And I want to appeal to a broad audience. Why?
0: As because, you should.
1: Because love
0: Come
1: is
0: on.
1: A broad thing, right?
0: Yes, Lord.
1: Everybody can experience that, right? And our culture brings it to them.
0: Yeah. That's not exactly. That's a fact. And I feel like we don't get enough credit for that, though. You know what I'm saying? Because a lot of times our culture can get, you know, overtaken by others.
1: Yeah.
0: You right. And sometimes that tends to happen. But we're here now. And so I'm glad we have people like you that are still able to make music that is broad enough to hit anywhere at any time and be able to encourage and withstand any age
1: and make you dance.
0: Come on, because that's definitely a dancing record. Can you dance?
1: Oh, for real.
0: Oh, you can get down.
1: Come on, man. Everybody
0: can. Even not everybody can dance.
1: Even if you can't, just do what you can.
0: Hey, you too nice. I ain't lying.
1: No, that's what our show's gonna be. Just come on and do what you can.
0: You way too nice. To me, I'd be like, all right, look, we done. Get off the dance floor. You ain't got what it takes to keep up with what is playing right now. But, hey, I love the fact that you said it and everybody can dance. Did you grow up dancing or was just like you kind of grew up and grew into dancing?
1: You know what? I was a wallflower.
0: Okay, how about so you kind of grew into
1: and
0: it?
1: Shy.
0: Yeah.
1: Right? But I had to overcome that.
0: Yeah.
1: You know, so that's why we're here.
0: So how did you break that? Because a lot of time when you become a wallflower, some people stay on that wall. They don't get off of it now.
1: I think being on the wall for so long,
0: yeah,
1: you kind of start seeing life pass by.
0: Come on.
1: And you be like, wait a minute. What am I doing? You only get one time around.
0: Come on.
1: So get out there.
0: Yeah.
1: And you see people just out doing their thing. You see people that you think might got less talent.
0: Yeah.
1: You know what I'm saying? And they feel free.
0: Yeah.
1: I want to feel free. And I feel free when I'm singing.
0: I love that. Yeah. I love that. So, man, what do you have coming up next? You know, do you got anything in the books? You got an album coming up. You got, what's next for you?
1: So the album hasn't dropped yet,
0: okay,
1: but it's written.
0: Wait.

0: upcoming album.
1: So the inspiration behind the album is just celebrating love, as we said. Especially love that I have with my wife. She inspires me. And it's the good side of love, you know what I'm saying? Because I think we've all experienced maybe the bad side at times.
0: Come on.
1: But now we got it good.
0: Yeah.
1: And when you got a good woman, there's nothing you can't do.
0: Yes, Lord. You know what I'm saying? Yes, Lord. Well, you know, we love to hear that, man. Love to see it. We love to see not only black excellence, but black love as well. So, hey, any words of encouragement you can give to the listeners and any artists that, you know, trying to get out that lustful state of making music into that love state of making music?
1: I think, remember what I'm saying. Mindset attracts mindset.
0: Yeah.
1: Energy flows to energy. And spirit recognizes spirit. Think about your music and think about it deeply. And think about it. Think about purity in your music and in your sound. Stay true to yourself and make music that you think will live forever. Not the stuff that's gonna get deleted and forgotten.
0: Yeah.
1: And because it's timed and it's dated.
0: Yeah.
1: You know what I'm saying? Stay true to yourself. And don't let nobody tell you you can't do it.
0: Yeah, you heard what he said. Say it again for the people in the back.
1: Don't let nobody tell you can't do it. It's never too late. Hone your skills, build your team, and do your thing. Work hard. Overcome.
0: Yeah. Well, you heard it, man. From the wise, words from
1: JC.
0: JC. The legend. You already know we got another legend playing right now. Gotta get out some Luther. Y'all keep it locked here at the 99.9. Don't go nowhere.